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WHO Chief Dr. Tedros Adhanom Ghebreyesus praises India's significant health gains in maternal and child care and non-communicable diseases. Brent crude oil prices continue to trade above $100 per barrel as Iran-US conflict intensifies. Weather Department issues red alert for heavy to very heavy rainfall in Odisha today. And in cricket, India to take on Bangladesh in semi-final of Women's Asia Cup in Dubai this evening. Prime Minister Narendra Modi today met eminent philanthropist Prince Rahim Agha Khan V in New Delhi. In a social media post, Mr. Modi said he fondly recalled the late Agha Khan IV and his enduring contributions to development efforts. The Prime Minister said they discussed ways to further strengthen India's partnership with the Agha Khan Development Network in healthcare, agriculture, rural development, youth and women's empowerment. External Affairs Minister Dr. S. Jaishankar also met eminent philanthropist and 50th Imam of the Ismaili community, Prince Rahim Agha Khan V in New Delhi. In a social media post, Dr. Jaishankar said they discussed the impactful work in social development and heritage preservation by the Agha Khan Development Network and further opportunities in India and abroad.

0: Director General of the World Health Organization, WHO, Dr. Tedros Adhanom Ghebreyesus, met Union Health Minister Jagat Prakash Nadda on the sidelines of the 79th session of the WHO Regional Committee for Southeast Asia in Delhi, Timor-Leste. Dr. Tedros congratulated Mr. Nadda on India's significant health gains, particularly in maternal and child health and the fight against non-communicable diseases. In a social media post, the WHO Director General said, through 1,60,000 Ayushman Arogya Mandirs, India is bringing screening for hypertension, diabetes and common cancers closer to communities with referral pathways for further care. He said, India's ASHA workers are another powerful example of healthcare reaching people where they are, supporting mothers and children from conception through adolescence. Dr. Tedros said expanded immunization and the increase in institutional deliveries from 78 to 93% are contributing to sustained declines in maternal and child mortality. Union Minister of Civil Aviation K. Ram Mohan Naidu has said Indian aerospace and defense market, which was valued at $30 billion in 2025, is now projected to be doubled at $61 billion in the year 2035. Addressing a conference, Vortex, a national initiative for MSME integration into global aerospace supply chains in New Delhi, Mr. Naidu said the passenger air traffic in the country is expected to grow at 8.9% year-on-year through 2035, which is the fastest for any major economy in the world.
1: India's aerospace and defense market was valued at over $30 billion in 2025. And now it is projected to nearly double to $61 billion by 2035. In 10 years, you are going to see this whole industry double in itself. Our commercial aircraft fleet is around 860 today in the country. And it is projected to triple to roughly 22,050 by 2035. The passenger traffic in India is expected to grow at 8.9%. year-on-year through 2035, which is the fastest for any major economy in the world.
0: Union Agriculture and Farmers Welfare Minister Shivraj Singh Chauhan has held high-level bilateral meetings with his counterparts from Malaysia, Timor-Leste and Myanmar. The meeting was held yesterday on the sidelines of the 9th ASEAN-India Ministerial Meeting on Agriculture and Forestry in New Delhi. During his meeting with Malaysia's Agriculture and Food Security Minister, Malaysia Mohammed bin Sabu, Mr. Chauhan noted the importance of sharing knowledge, expertise and best practices. The minister also expressed interest in strengthening collaboration in joint agricultural research, technology and innovation. Meanwhile, Mr. Chauhan held a meeting with the Agriculture Minister of Myanmar, Mei Naung. During the meeting, the minister noted that the memorandum of understanding between the two countries is at an advanced stage of finalization for strengthening cooperation in agriculture and allied sectors. The three-day Global Dryland Congress 2026 is underway in New Delhi. The program is being held on the theme Transforming Dryland Agriculture with South-South Cooperation. Panel discussions are being held on various themes, including breeding for tomorrow, accelerating genetic gains, and climate-resilient dryland landscapes. Union Minister for Agriculture and Farmers Welfare, Shivraj Singh Chauhan, will address the Congress in the post-lunch session. Ahead of the BRICS Summit 2026, the Delhi Police has imposed a blanket ban on the operation of drones and several other small aerial platforms across the national capital from today till the 14th of this month, citing heightened security concerns. Delhi Police Commissioner Anurag Kumar issued the order as part of enhanced security arrangements for the summit. The restrictions will remain in force until Monday. The Delhi Police said the decision was taken based on intelligence inputs suggesting that antisocial elements or terrorist groups could misuse such aerial platforms to pose a threat to public safety, VIPs and vital government installations during the period. The police have also warned that anyone found in violation of the order will face legal action under Section 223 of the Bharatiya Nyaya Sanhita, which addresses disobedience of an order duly promulgated by a public servant. The BRICS summit will be held on the 12th and 13th of this month. The Bharatiya Janata Party, BJP, has announced a complete 200

0: 70-member State Executive Committee under the instructions of State President Soumik Bhattacharya, Chief Minister Shubhendu Adhikari, heads the list and has been assigned responsibility for the Tamlok Organizational District. Additionally, Union Minister of State for Education, Sukanta Majumdar, has been given charge of South Dinajpur, while Union Minister of State for Ports, Shipping and Waterways, Shantanu Thakur of Bongao, and Minister Agnimitra Paul of Asansol. This is Akashwani giving you the news.
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0: Welcome back to the Midday News. Global crude oil prices rose marginally today, with Brent crude remaining above $100 a barrel. Traders braced for deeper supply disruptions after Iran and the United States launched their largest attacks on shipping since the conflict began. By the time of the latest report, Brent crude was trading 0.1% up at $101.30 per barrel in intraday trade. West Texas intermediate crude was trading 0.2% up at $96.27 per barrel. Meanwhile, U.S. President Donald Trump yesterday predicted that the war with Iran would end immediately after the U.S. midterm elections in November, adding that oil prices would fall sharply once the elections are over. Benchmark domestic equity indices were trading marginally up in the afternoon session today. The Sensex gained 40 points to 74,804, while the Nifty was 12 points up at 23,443 when reports last came in. In the broader market on the National Stock Exchange, the mid-cap 100 index declined 0.4%, while the small-cap 100 index added 0.1% a short while ago. Defense Minister Rajnath Singh has described the maiden visit of Japan Air Self-Defense Force fighter aircraft to India as a significant milestone in the India-Japan defense partnership. In a social media post, Mr. Singh said it reflects both nations' growing trust and shared commitment to peace and stability in the Indo-Pacific. Mr. Singh noted that the development follows highly productive discussions held with his Japanese counterpart Shinjiro Koizumi in New Delhi last month. The defense minister said mutual exchange of visits such as Exercise Vir Guardian further strengthens this synergy. The seventh edition of the Global FinTech Fest, GFF 2026, one of the world's largest and most influential annual fintech conferences, is underway in Mumbai. The theme of GFF 2026 is Potential to Impact Agentic AI, Tokenization, Quantum Trusted Connected Global Systems for Inclusive Finance. More from our correspondent.
2: Today is the third day of the Global FinTech Fest in Mumbai. Addressing a session titled Agentic AI and the Future of Banking in a Billion User Nation, State Bank of India Chairman C.S. Shetty said that the next phase of India's banking transformation will be driven by artificial intelligence. RBI Governor Sanjay Malhotra, SEBI Chairman Tuhin Kanta Pandey and former UIDAI Chairman Nandan Nilekani are scheduled to address various sessions on agentic AI, tokenization and quantum technology today. In the evening, Union Minister Jyotiraditya Sindhya will address a session titled Connected India, Empowered Finance, Building Trusted Digital Infrastructure for the AI Economy. Prarthana, Akashwani News, Mumbai.
0: In Nepal, the death toll from flash floods rose to 1,377 today as rescue teams recovered more bodies, while more than 5,000 people remained missing, authorities said. The National Disaster Risk Reduction and Management Authority said the highest number of deaths was reported in Chitwan with 364, followed by Nawalparasi East with 228 and Nawalparasi West with 222. More than 13,600 people have been rescued from affected areas. The floods, triggered by an ice rock avalanche near the Nepal-Tibet border on August the 26th, swept through towns and villages, destroying homes, vehicles, roads and bridges, and damaging hydropower projects. At least 43 people were also killed on the Chinese side, while more than 500 remain missing in Tibet, according to Chinese media. Meanwhile, India has intensified its humanitarian assistance to Nepal in the wake of the devastating flash floods, delivering over 130 tons of relief material and deploying 54 expert personnel to support

0: search, rescue and forensic operations. The India Meteorological Department, IMD, has issued a red colour warning for heavy to very heavy rainfall, with isolated extremely heavy rainfall over Odisha for today. The weather agency has forecast heavy rainfall over Assam, Meghalaya, Nagaland, Manipur, Mizoram, Tripura, Gangetic, West Bengal and Bihar for next 3 to 4 days. The flood situation in Bihar improved slightly as water levels receded in several rivers. Relief and rescue operations have been intensified, a report.
1: Flood situation has improved slightly in the state as water levels in the Ganga, Son, Punpun, Gandak and Bagmati rivers have receded. Relief and rescue work has been stepped up. More than 4 million people in 14 districts including Patna, Vaishali, Saran, Munger, Bhagalpur and Arwal are affected by floods. Relief camps are providing food, medical camp and essential supplies. Hundreds of houses have been damaged while nearly 700 rural roads remain underwater, affecting road connectivity. Road Construction Minister Engineer Kumar Shailendra has asked officials to keep a close watch on the roads and repair them as soon as the water recedes. The Education Department is also making arrangements to continue the studies of children in flood-affected areas. Meanwhile, the situation remains concern in Baltara, in Khagadia and Kursela in Katihar, where the Kosi is flowing about 1.5 meters above the danger mark. Teams of the Water Resources Department and District Administration are keeping a close watch on the situation. Nidhish Shree for Akashwani News, Patna.
0: In cricket, India will take on Bangladesh in the semi-final match of Women's Asia Cup today in Dubai. The match will begin at 8 p.m. IST. India will look to maintain their dominant run in the tournament. Harmanpreet Kaur's team won all three group matches, beating Thailand, Hong Kong and Pakistan convincingly. Bangladesh finished second in Group B behind Sri Lanka. And now before we end the bulletin, the headlines once again. Prime Minister Narendra Modi meets philanthropist Prince Rahim Aga Khan V in New Delhi, discusses partnership in healthcare, rural development, youth and women's empowerment. WHO Chief Dr. Tedros Adhanom Ghebreyesus praises India's significant health gains in maternal and child care and non-communicable diseases. Brent crude oil prices continue to trade above $100 per barrel as Iran-US conflict intensifies. Weather Department issues red alert for heavy to very heavy rainfall in Odisha today. And in cricket, India to take on Bangladesh in semi-final of Women's Asia Cup in Dubai this evening. With that, we end the midday.

0: hockey, India storm into semi-final with record 19-0 win over Pakistan in China. And now the news in detail. Prime Minister Narendra Modi said that India supports a safe, secure, peaceful and sustainable space domain anchored in international law, dialogue and multilateral cooperation. Mr. Modi stated this while virtually addressing the first edition of International Space Summit at Paris in France today.
1: India's approach is rooted in Vasudhaiv Kutumbakam, that is, one earth, one family, one future. This spirit must now travel beyond earth. We support a safe, secure, peaceful and sustainable space domain anchored in international law, dialogue and multilateral cooperation. Scientific data must serve the common good with openness and integrity. India's space journey reflects this philosophy.
0: Mr. Modi highlighted the remarkable growth of country's space journey.
1: Chandrayaan 3 made India the first nation to land near the lunar South Pole. Aditya L1 is unlocking the secrets of the sun. Last year, an Indian visited the International Space Station. Looking ahead, we aim to establish an Indian space station by 2035 and send an Indian to the moon by 2040. In all these efforts, our guiding principle has been clear that benefits must reach all humanity. Alongside ISRO, India's private space sector is also surging in a big way.
0: Lauding the role of ISRO in space journey, Prime Minister Modi said, ISRO has earned global admiration for its excellence and cost-effective missions.
1: ISRO, which stands at the heart of this journey, has earned global admiration for its excellence and cost-effective mission. Its capabilities serve farmers and fishermen, weather forecasting, disaster management and navigation. More than 430 satellites from 34 countries have traveled to space aboard Indian rockets. ISRO's technologies and partnerships serve not only India, but the wider world.
0: New Delhi is geared up to host world leaders at the 18th BRICS Summit this weekend with heightened security, infrastructure upgrades and extensive preparations across the national capital. The two-day summit beginning at Bharat Mandapam on Saturday brings together the world's 11 major emerging and developing economies. India is the current chair of the influential grouping. Several world leaders will participate in the summit, including Russian President Vladimir Putin, Chinese President Xi Jinping, South Africa President Cyril Ramaphosa, Iran President Masoud Pezeshkian, and Crown Prince of Abu Dhabi, Sheikh Khalid bin Mohammed bin Zayed Al Nahyan. Russian President Vladimir Putin and Chinese President Xi Jinping are expected to arrive tomorrow. The BRICS summit will get underway on Saturday with a closed session for BRICS member countries on inclusive global governance and strengthening multilateralism. Our correspondent reports that preparations are underway in full swing ahead of the prestigious event.
2: The national capital is all decked up to welcome world leaders for the summit, with Russian President Vladimir Putin and Chinese President Xi Jinping expected to touch down in Delhi tomorrow. The Delhi police has made elaborate arrangements in order to ensure maximum security for visiting dignitaries while causing minimum inconvenience to the public. Around 15,000 Delhi police personnel and 200 companies of paramilitary forces have been deployed in the national capital. Special Commissioner of Police, Protective Security Division, Manish Kumar Agrawal, said that specialized surveillance cameras have been deployed along routes to be used by the visiting dignitaries.
3: At least 16 heads of state or heads of international organizations are participating in the event. The Delhi police has made extensive arrangements for this occasion. To put these arrangements in place, we have ensured multi-agency coordination and paid close attention to traffic management. We have made detailed deployments covering security, traffic management and law and order. Our objective is to ensure that we organize a safe, secure and seamless event.
2: India's chairship is centered on the four pillars of the theme: resilience, innovation, cooperation and sustainability. Since assuming the chairship, over 350 meetings have been held. With Anand Kumar, Suparna Saikya, Akashwani News, Delhi.
0: Prime Minister Modi today spoke to German Chancellor Friedrich Merz. In a social media post, the Prime Minister said, as India and Germany celebrate 75 years

0: resolve their diplomatic relations, both the countries reaffirmed their commitment to further strengthen strategic partnership across trade and investment, defense, clean energy, advanced technologies, and talent mobility. This is Akashwani giving you the news.
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0: President Drupadi Murmu, Vice President C.P. Radhakrishnan and Prime Minister Narendra Modi met eminent philanthropist Prince Rahim Aga Khan V in New Delhi today. During the meeting at Rashtrapati Bhavan, President Murmu appreciated the work undertaken by the Aga Khan Development Network in areas such as water and sanitation, education, maternal health and employment generation. Home Minister Amit Shah today said that Narendra Modi-led government has completely transformed the country's disaster management system and set the goal of zero casualty. Mr. Shah was speaking while chairing the third meeting of the governing body of the National Institute of Disaster Management in New Delhi. Mr. Shah said the government is focusing on three pillars, which are risk reduction, early warning systems and zero casualty. He stressed that the zero casualty approach should not be limited to disaster sites, but should also focus on preventing disasters. He said the government's goal is to create disaster resilient villages and cities. India and Russia today held talks on joint production of civil passenger planes and potential deliveries and arrangements for 105 regional turboprop aircraft to Indian operators. Civil Aviation Minister Ram Mohan Naidu held discussions with Russia's Industry and Trade Minister Anton Elikhanov in New Delhi on joint manufacturing of civil passenger aircraft to meet the country's demand for regional air connectivity. Discussions and proposed deals also cover potential deliveries and arrangements for 105 regional turboprop aircraft to Indian operators, including Pinnacle Air, Air Kerala and Sleek Aviation. Talking to media, Mr. Naidu said that he had a discussion with the delegation regarding the progress of MOU that public sector aerospace company Hindustan Aeronautics Limited had with Russia in terms of manufacturing a plane in the country.
2: I'd like to update you on the MOU that HAL had with the Russia in terms of manufacturing a plane in the country. There are two kinds of planes. One is the turboprop IL-114 and also the Sukhoi Superjet 100, which is a jet engine plane. So these two are quite compatible for our regional connectivity scheme with a lot of airports coming up, and these planes become very efficient for us to connect these. So we have expanded the dialogue on that, and we want to start the process as soon as possible of getting their planes manufactured in the country.
0: The government has amended the Consumer Protection E-Commerce Rules 2020 to tighten norms on price transparency, sponsored listings, search result manipulation, and dark patterns. Under the amended rules, e-commerce entities will have to disclose the reduced price and prior price whenever a price cut is announced. The rules bar e-commerce entities from manipulating search results that mislead users or affect the relevance of results to a search query. The amended rules will come into force from 1st of January next year. In Bihar, despite a steady decline in river levels, flood conditions continue to affect several parts of the state. Around 44 lakh people across 14 districts remain affected by the floods. Our correspondent has the details.
3: Water levels in the Ganga, Punpun, Son, Kosi and other major rivers are gradually receding. However, several rivers are still flowing above the danger mark. In Patna, the water level of the Ganga has fallen. Flooding continues in low-lying areas of 14 districts. Around 44 lakh people in 85 blocks and 533 gram panchayats are affected. 961 community kitchens and 15 relief camps are currently operating in the affected areas. Meanwhile, five people drowned in flood water that had accumulated along a roadside in Koili Khutaha village. Nidishri for Akashwani News, Patna.
0: Minister of State for Information and Broadcasting, Dr. L. Murugan, today said the government is working to create 20 lakh professionals in the creative sector by developing the necessary infrastructure. He added that the ongoing creative economy reforms are also helping protect producers from piracy. Dr. Murugan was speaking at the valedictory function of the International Film Festival of Jammu and Kashmir. Information and Broadcasting Secretary Chanchal Kumar said the festival marks a new chapter for the

0: region's film industry. Earlier in the day, Information and Broadcasting Secretary reviewed the functioning of all media units of the ministry operating in Kashmir. The secretary reviewed the news and programs of Akashvani and Doordarshan and took stock of campaigns and outreach activities of Press Information Bureau and Central Bureau of Communication. The secretary stressed on strengthening social media presence and audience engagement, particularly on Instagram, and called for creation of engaging audience-friendly video content on digital platforms. This is Akashvani. 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And now on to sports. India made a strong start at the World Para Shooting Championship, bagging 4 medals, including 1 gold, 2 silver and 1 bronze on the opening day of the event at Changwon in South Korea today. The Indian women's team of Mona Agarwal, Avni Lekra and Mili Shah clinched gold in the R2 10-meter air rifle standing SH1 team event. Mona Agarwal also won silver in the individual event, while Avni Lekra got bronze. With her performance, Mona Agarwal has become the first Indian shooter to secure a place at the 2028 Los Angeles Paralympic Games. In the men's competition, the Indian trio of Rakesh Nidagundi, Anand Krishna and Swaroop Unhalkar won silver in the R1 10-meter air rifle standing SH1 team event. In hockey, the Indian women's team stormed into the semi-finals of the Junior Asia Cup with a ruthless 19-0 demolition of Pakistan in the quarterfinal at Mochi in China today. The Indian men's team has already entered the semi-finals of the Junior Asia Cup. And in women's cricket, India were 107 for 3 in 16 overs against Bangladesh in the first semi-final match of Asia Cup in Dubai when reports last came in. Earlier, Bangladesh women won the toss and opted to field. Indian team has so far remained unbeaten in the tournament. Benchmark domestic equity indices ended 0.2% higher today, snapping a three-day losing streak. The Sensex gained 138 points to close at 74,903. Nifty added 46 points to settle at 23,478. And now before we end the bulletin, the headlines once again. Prime Minister Narendra Modi says India supports a safe and sustainable space domain, virtually addresses first international space summit in Paris. New Delhi gears up to host world leaders at the 18th BRICS summit this weekend. Russian President Vladimir Putin and Chinese President Xi Jinping expected to arrive tomorrow. Home Minister Amit Shah reviews disaster preparedness, calls for climate-resilient villages and cities under zero casualty vision. India and Russia step forward on joint production of civil passenger planes and deliveries of 105 regional turboprop aircraft to Indian operators. India opened campaign at World Para Shooting Championship in South Korea with 4 medal haul, including a gold. And in Women's Junior Asia Cup hockey, India stormed into semi-final with record 19-0 win over Pakistan in China. That is all in the news at 9. Good night.
1: Yes, in the last 30 balls, 41 runs have been scored, conceding one wicket, and 145 will be quite a decent score, isn't it, on this particular wicket?
2: Bilkul, kyunki yaad rakhiye, ausatan score is venue pe 126 ka hai.

Once again short, and this time Harmanpreet, the full set, and pulls it towards square leg, but it will be fielded in the deep, and the four batters are coming for the second, or they have decided.

0: against it. In fact, Harmanpreet was going for the second run, and Richa Ghosh sending her back. Well, it seemed that there was a second run in it, but Richa Ghosh thought otherwise, and she's coming up to the captain to explain and justify herself. Well, that, well, look, the last thing we want at the moment is a run out. And Harmanpreet was almost, well, she almost crossed the mid pitch there, and Richa Ghosh said, okay, captain, please go back. I'm going to stay and I'm going to face the next delivery. Shaun Akhtar will be now coming in to Richa Ghosh in this over.
1: शायद ये भी कह रही होंगी, देखिए 12 गेंदों में मेरे 14 रन है, आपकी 23 गेंदों में 14 रन है, तो स्ट्राइक मुझे दे दीजिए.
0: Absolutely, but this time she goes for a slog sweep. The ball balloons up in the air, but it will fall in no man's land. Luck favoring Richa Ghosh this time. And she will get a single, and finally she will settle in the non-striking end. As this time she was lucky enough. Ball fell much short of the mid-wicket fielder manning the boundary. Harmanpreet, this time it was very short, and Harmanpreet finding the square leg, and was it a catch? Drop once again straight to the square leg fielder, and that was Juraya Firdaus.
1: देखिए मौका तो था, मौका तो ऐसा लग रहा है कि था, जिस तरह से स्विवल करके उस पुल शॉट को खेलने की कोशिश करी हरमनप्रीत कौर ने.

0: have to wait and see.
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0: Absolutely and remember Bangladesh have never batted second in this tournament so far they have always batted first so this is the first time that they will be chasing a total and this will be a good total to chase next delivery once again full length and it has been dispatched over the long on boundary for another six Dipti Sharma is on song at the moment that's exactly what India needed in the final over Maroofa has been a very good bowler but she is not getting her length right in the final over she is surely under pressure at the moment She's a young bowler, 21 years of age. And this is a big match for her. And she is bowling against a formidable batting lineup.
1: Dipti Sharma, I will tell you that in T20, you can only see two or six wickets. But these are the batters who have played in one day, 50 over format, 188 runs of an innings. 320 runs of a partnership between Poonam Raut. So you don't have to tell them a little bit as a batter.
0: Absolutely. This time she dances down the crease and she plays it towards long on. That's well fielded in the end by Shorna Akhtar. And the bat will get a couple of runs. So that's a decent final over for India. Already 10, 11, 12, 13 runs have been scored. A couple of balls left. 149 as runs.